0: 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We're bound to break and my hands are tied.
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Hey!

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That means 99 out of every 100 people are hoping someone else will do it. 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Be the one who steps up. Be the one who gives hope. 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
1: 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Nee.

0: Die 4de September 2020, China's Space Agency launched a classified spacecraft into orbit atop a Long March 2F rocket. Not much is known about the specifics of the launch, but from what experts have gathered, the launch's payload was most likely a reusable spaceplane. Whatever it was, it reached an altitude of 350 kilometers, deposited an unknown object into orbit, and then returned to what is most likely the Taklamakan Desert in China's northwest. So, hulle het net iets vreemds in die ruimte afgelaai en niemand weet wat nie. Ja.
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0: Op die 5de Oktober 2020, an Australian study found that there's 30 times more microplastic on the ocean floor than on the surface. The study conducted in the Great Australian Bight estimated that as many as 15.4 million tons of an ons tonne, 14 miljoen ton van microplastic op die oseaan vloer lê wêreldwyd.
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2: Thought what I was feeling for you, it was mutual, but it always hurts a little.

0: Bekende basketbalspeler LeBron James het die eerste speler geword wat 3 MVP's, Most Valuable Player, gewen het vir 3 verskillende spanne. LeBron had previously won MVP twice while playing for Miami Heat and once for the Cleveland Cavaliers. The third MVP win came while playing for the LA Lakers.
1: Jou nommer 1 stasie, kus langs en in die Oudtshoorn omgewing. SFM.

0: Spoegwolf en Katrein. Op die 26ste Oktober 2020, Japanese Prime Minister Suga Yoshihide announced that Japan will be carbon neutral by the year 2050.
1: Musiek op sy beste, net hier op

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1: Musiek op sy beste, net hier op SFM.
2: I keep my worries to myself, but it's alright. I don't like to bother no one else.

En op die 3de November 2020, Americans headed to the polls to vote for either Donald Trump or Joe Biden in the US presidential election. The grueling election process took 4 whole days, with Democratic Joe Biden winning the election on the 7th of November. Ja, het was 'n paar interessante jare met hom as president van Amerika.